0: 97.9, Región FM.
1: Nuevos clásicos.
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1: My girl just caught me.
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1: I don't know how I let this happen.
2: With who?
1: 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I don't know what to do.

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2: Like one specific human trait like a woman can have. What would you like in a woman?
3: Kind and
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